So if you got one, hit my line right now. Caller 19, you are going to the Summer League Plus exclusive merchandise from the Las Vegas Diamond Arena. 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
1: Oh, it's for the baby.
0: Yeah.
1: It's for the baby. 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
2: Well, wait, though. 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
0: Nah.
2: Ooh. 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It's a lot of single available. 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

0: low or high. Go to Hardin Premium Cannabis Dispensary, especially if it's your birthday. They have tons of birthday deals. And if it's your 21st, you can get a whole ace for one penny. Just make sure you keep out of reach of children. It's for adults 21 years of age or older. Happy birthday to Diamond the Body. She turns 36. Maybe she'll get... Okay, I'm just going to say something mean. I ain't going to do it. Not today, people. Venus Williams, superstar tennis player, turns 46. Deja Harris, that's T.I.'s daughter. You guys remember her from, what was it, Family Values Matters, Family Hustle. There we go, Family Hustle. It's her birthday today. Crazy Bone from Bone Thugs and Harmony, it's his birthday. And this is crazy because yesterday was Tupac's birthday. And today is the prolific Kendrick Lamar's 39th birthday. Last year of his 30s. What will he give us? I hope something, because Drake trying to wake up like the scary, at the end of the scary movie when the monster, you think he dead and then he grab your leg. K-Dot, where you at? Happy birthday. We love you. It's Hot 975.
1: It's a cultural divide. I'ma get it on the flow.
2: You really about to do it?
1: 40 acres in the mule. This is bigger than the music.
2: You really about to do it?
1: Yeah, they tried to rig the game, but you can't fake influence.
2: They get on it like that.
1: Hey, I'm tripping, I'm sliding, I'm riding through the back like.
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0: You live in Calabasas, and when you're not rapping, you talk like a valley girl, okay? Too hard for the radio. Are you sure about that? You know what? Eventually, I'm gonna leave Drake alone, but not today. It's at 97.5. World famous! Marks, it went by so fast today, I feel like. Golly! Y'all still stuck in traffic? I hope not. It's gonna go by quick because you know why? Listen, I have 3 more pair of NBA Summer League tickets before 10 o'clock plus 2 Harding gift chips worth $50 a piece. All that winning on Hot 975. But you know what? You just won because you got a whole show for the free put on by my brother, the one and only DJ Marks. Marks, where can they find you, sir? He just gave me a Kool-Aid smile. Marks, where can I find you, bruh?
1: Yeah, that's Marks made it. That's M-A-R-X made it.
0: Absolutely. World famous ride at 5. Plus, he out in these streets on social media. Engineer, producer, like, what? What doesn't that guy do? He don't get ashy. That's what he don't do. Because I notice Marks stay moisturized.

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1: You could be shimmying into the Thomas and Mack for the NBA Summer League if you stay down for that come up. I have three more pair of tickets before the 10 o'clock hour. I'm filling in for myself and D-Money. 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I'll be here until 10 o'clock. So we rocking and rolling. I hope you are ready to stay down so you can come all the way up. 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And I might have some more goodies in my bag. 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It's Hot 975 with your girl,

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0: funny. Did you know that he has
1: a basketball team in Puerto Rico? The NBA might have an official squad in Puerto Rico. They don't yet. Hopefully they'll have one in Vegas as well. But right now we got 30 teams and you can go see all 30. Hello.
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1: 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Who is your team?
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because I have two more coming up before 10 o'clock, plus two $50 Harding gift chips, scary movie passes, and Rewax and Unwind Daddy and Me event going on for Father's Day. So much winning coming up right here. And all you have to do is just listen to today's hottest music. That's it. That's all. What? Okay,

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3: The Vegas Golden Knights have a new bench boss. 2 days after being eliminated in the Stanley Cup Final, they made the announcement that John Tortorella would not return in the fall. And this morning, the team announced the hiring of Ryan Craig, head coach of the Henderson Silver Knights. Craig, who's had a long-standing relationship with VGK GM Kelly McCrimmon, previously served as an assistant with the Knights in their inaugural season and up until the franchise won its first Stanley Cup in 2023. 25 more runs at Las Vegas Ballpark on Tuesday night as the Aviators returned home to open a six-game series against the Round Rock Express. But it was the Texas Rangers AAA affiliate who came away with the 14-11 win. After clawing their way back to a 500 record, the Athletics fell one below the break-even mark with Tuesday night's 6-5 loss against the Pittsburgh Pirates.
1: The Vegas Sports Report, brought to you by

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0: K-Classic hitting your afternoons 3 to 7 p.m. Yeah. Only here on KVEG Mesquite, Las Vegas. 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
1: Come on!
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1: Yeah.

0: This is Ebony.
1: Ebony, caller 19.
0: Woo, woo, woo, woo. Thank you.
1: You are so welcome. Okay, who you gonna be cheering for like that?
0: Charlotte Hornets.
1: The Hornets. Okay, wait. Hornets. Who played on that team? One of them ball brothers.
0: Yep. Mm-hmm. Yep. And OG Larry Johnson from the Running Rebels.
1: Ooh, you better know your NBA facts.
0: Thank you.
1: You got it, Booski. Plus, exclusive merch from the Las Vegas Diamond Arena.
0: Yay! Good. I love merch.
1: She said, I love merch. I love free. Ooh. Mm-hmm. Right. Okay, Ebony, we know your team.

0: 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Win that.
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8: Tickets! 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
9: The Vegas Golden Knights have a new bench boss. 2 days after being eliminated in the Stanley Cup Final, they made the announcement that John Tortorella would not return in the fall. And this morning, the team announced the hiring of Ryan Craig, head coach of the Henderson Silver Knights. Craig, who's had a long-standing relationship with VGK GM Kelly McCrimmon, previously served as an assistant with the Knights in their inaugural season and up until the franchise won its first Stanley Cup in 2023. 25 more runs at Las Vegas Ballpark on Tuesday night as the Aviators returned home to open a six-game series against the Round Rock Express. But it was the Texas Rangers AAA affiliate who came away with the 14-11 win. After clawing their way back to a .500 record, the Athletics fell one below the break-even mark with Tuesday night's 6-5 loss against the Pittsburgh Pirates.
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0: Yep.
1: Thank you. Have a blessed night.
0: Oh, we definitely gonna have a blessed and highly flavored night because I have one more pair of summer league tickets plus two $50 Harding gift chips and Rewax and Unwind, a super cute daddy and me situation for Father's Day, which is this Sunday. Woo, it crept up. You want it, you know what to do. Stay right there on Hot 97.5.

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1: 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Isaiah Rashad. Same ish. It's on. Hot 975.
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0: Jardine. 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One of my favorite places on earth. I know you want some. You ready?
1: Let's get it. Yes, I am.
0: Who is this?
1: It's Lavelle.
0: Lavelle. $50 Harding gift chip. Oh!
1: Yo, let's go. Let's go. I needed
0: right?
1: this too.
0: Man, listen. We all need a little get right. You know what I'm talking about?
1: A little chili. A little extra chili.
0: Yeah, yeah. I got you, boo. What you doing this hump night?
1: Just got done with the football practice for the kids.
0: Ooh, oh, okay. Daddy need a little garage time, you know? A little garage
1: yeah.
0: time.
1: Yeah.
0: Okay.

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1: Yeah.
2: Hot 975.
0: You know the name. You know how we do it.
3: Yeah.

much more. That's new music from J. Cole. It's called Legacy. You heard it here first on Hot 975. All right, I know what y'all want. Y'all like, whatever, whatever. Sure, sure, sure. Give me them NBA Summer League tickets. Okay, I got you. Coming up, Banks. What's the mix called? I'm sorry. I'm used to the world famous Ride at 5. The Takeoff. The Takeoff mix with DJ Banks coming up. What? I'm filling in for D-Money, okay? I'm going to get used to it. It's going to be all right. As long as I got them NBA Summer League tickets, and I do, coming up at 9:10 on Hot 975.

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3: The Vegas Golden Knights have a new bench boss. 2 days after being eliminated in the Stanley Cup Final, they made the announcement that John Tortorella would not return in the fall. And this morning, the team announced the hiring of Ryan Craig, head coach of the Henderson Silver Knights. Craig, who's had a long-standing relationship with VGK GM Kelly McCrimmon, previously served as an assistant with the Knights in their inaugural season and up until the franchise won its first Stanley Cup in 2023. 25 more runs at Las Vegas Ballpark on Tuesday night as the Aviators returned home to open a 6-game series against the Round Rock Express. But it was the Texas Rangers AAA affiliate who came away with the 14-11 win. After clawing their way back to a 500 record, the Athletics fell one below the break-even mark with Tuesday night's 6-5 loss against the Pittsburgh Pirates.
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0: No, you are not off that Hardeen. It's Kay Classic, for real, for real. It's the Takeoff mix, filling in for the rock star D-Money. Banks already going crazy on the ones and twos, and y'all going crazy on the lines, because I know what you want. You want those NBA Summer League tickets, don't you? Now look, I know it's a lot of Lakers fans out here, because Cali is right next door, but like, can we mix it up just like a touch? Can I get like a Philly fan? A Bulls fan somewhere? No. Banks said no. He said it's all about the Knicks. And actually, this mix is dedicated to the Knicks because the parade is tomorrow. Is that right?
1: Yes, ma'am.
0: Okay, fine. But like Chicago, like...
1: I mean, yeah, I can. You can be in the East Coast too.
0: Okay, fine. I mean, we haven't won a championship since the 1900s. But you can go see the future of the NBA. All 30 teams will be there, all the rookies. Plus, you know, the vets come through to support. If you want it, hit my line right now, 320-5834. And this is all brought to you by Hardeen Premium Cannabis Dispensary, keeping us commercial free. You keep out of reach of children. It's for adults 21 years of age or older. And thank you, Las Vegas Diamond Arena.

Yeah. Ready. You know what I'm saying? You know. Yeah. Yeah. Me like a. You know what I'm saying? Let's go.

0: Don't tell you twice. I'm real discreet, like a thief in the night.
1: I love my job, man. Listen, shout out to all the single parents trying to make it happen for the kiddos. Actually, even the couples, because the way this economy set up, you need like 3, 4, 5 incomes for one child. So listen,

0: 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For free.
1: For free, I add.
0: Now I'm looking for my caller 19. Hello?
2: Hello?
3: Big son, what you want, I think you want, hey, this is Dad, I'm just my son.
0: It's okay, Daddy, a little teamwork make the dream work.
3: Hey, that's what I'm talking about, man.
2: We got him.
0: Yes, you did. Ooh!
3: Y'all ain't got no excitement, man. Like, say something, man. Y'all, you just won some of these tickets.
0: Right, for free. Come on, now.
2: I did say something.
0: What you
3: Barely.
0: Say?
3: Yeah.
0: Wow. What y'all need to do is say Happy Father's Day.
2: Happy Father's Day!
0: Mm-hmm, because he the only reason y'all won.
3: Appreciate you.
0: Okay, young fellas, y'all can at least turn up for the station.

0: coconut water. I think she's talking about something else. But speaking of, I love coconut water after a little elevation. You know what I'm saying? It really does wonders for cottonmouth. Just saying. Just throwing that out there. Okay? Speaking of which, question. What's your mode of elevation? You like a little flower, a little wax, a little concentrate? How you like to get your mind?
1: Flower.
0: A little flower. Me too. You know, it's just something about like rolling up and seeing what a good job you did.
1: Yeah.
0: Who is this?
1: It's Kevin.
0: Kevin, I got a little Puff Puff pass for you, baby. $50 Hardin gift chip.
1: Thank you.
0: Kevin, you sound like you already been to Hardin. Like you got a little indica going.
1: A little bit.
0: Well, I'm going to let you get back to Puff Puff pass and let Vegas know who hooking it up.
1: 97.5.

0: outs. Come on, talk to the baby.
1: Hey, shout out everybody on the live on the streams. If y'all want to be in that too, y'all listen on the airwaves, follow me on the socials.
0: Oh, there
1: DJ
0: we go.
1: Bank 702. DJ BANKZ 702. Follow me. I followed you, Bizzy.
0: Ooh, I like it. A little reciprocation.
1: Sorry. Yeah.
0: Oh, wait, hold on now. Shout out to all the Knicks fans going on a parade tomorrow.
1: That's the call. You know.
0: I don't know. The Bulls. That's what I know.
1: Bacon, egg, and cheese on the bagel. Arizona.

0: Win that.
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3: Beautiful. Yeah, that's what I'm talking about.
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7: The Vegas Golden Knights have a new bench boss. 2 days after being eliminated in the Stanley Cup Final, they made the announcement that John Tortorella would not return in the fall. And this morning, the team announced the hiring of Ryan Craig, head coach of the Henderson Silver Knights. Craig, who's had a long-standing relationship with VGK GM Kelly McCrimmon, previously served as an assistant with the Knights in their inaugural season and up until the franchise won its first Stanley Cup in 2023. 25 more runs at Las Vegas Ballpark on Tuesday night as the Aviators returned home to open a six-game series against the Round Rock Express. But it was the Texas Rangers AAA affiliate who came away with the 14-11 win. After clawing their way back to a 500 record, the Athletics fell one below the break-even mark with Tuesday night's 6-5 loss against the Pittsburgh Pirates.
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4: 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And this morning, the team announced the hiring of Ryan Craig, head coach of the Henderson Silver Knights. Craig, who's had a long-standing relationship with VGK GM Kelly McCrimmon, previously served as an assistant with the Knights in their inaugural season and up until the franchise won its first Stanley Cup in 2023. 25 more runs at Las Vegas Ballpark on Tuesday night as the Aviators return home to open a six-game series against the Round Rock Express. But it was the Texas Rangers AAA affiliate who came away with the 14-11 win. After clawing their way back to a 500 record, the Athletics fell one below the break-even mark with Tuesday night's 6-5 loss against the Pittsburgh Pirates.
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3: I used to think about immature things. 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
2: Yeah. Ride with the mob. 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Ferg is the name. Ben Baller did the chain. Tono for the watch. 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

0: time to get your ass out of bed. Good morning, Las Vegas. 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

0: You know, it's just some artists that just make a certain kind of music.
1: You really like this song.
0: This song is hard.
1: You really do. Like, every time it plays, you talk about it. Like, you really like this song.
0: I was at a birthday party, and this came on. And
1: the first one on the dance floor.
0: Family was dancing. The vibe and the energy shifted in the room. I was like, damn,
1: so
0: this song is
1: he
0: on.
1: He has another song that's viral on TikTok that samples a song that Jamie Foxx did in his show.
0: What?
1: I'll find it for you.
0: Yeah, let me check that out.
1: Yeah, and the sample, it goes hard for sure.
0: All right, y'all. But let's check this out. We're about to send you to the NBA Summer League. It's coming up next. Your phone check is coming up next. It's a Third Eye Thursday.
1: Yes,
0: guys, will be here at 7. Hey, man, let's have a great day today. It's Thursday. Start the winning next.
2: Hey, welcome.

0: time for another phone check. For real.
1: Where is the Jenkins?
2: Hello.
3: Hi, can I speak to please?
2: Well, I tell you what. And what's your name?
3: My name is Sherry Evans from the Social Security Administration.
2: Oh, okay. Hi. How are you?
3: Okay, is there a problem?
2: No, I just a friend of mine called, and I was just being a wise guy.
3: Okay. If you can keep that to a minimum, I'd appreciate it. I got to talk to you about some business.
2: About the what?
3: About your Social Security.
2: Yes.
3: Okay,
2: yes,
3: we've been contacted by a child support agency in regards to having withdrawals from your Social Security.
2: Okay, yep.
3: Okay, and that junction is about to pass through, so there's going to be deductions out of your regular Social Security.
2: Is that a good thing or a bad?
3: Well, if you like less money, it's a good thing.
2: No, well I like more money.
3: Okay, well, there's going to be about $203 total.
2: No. I will get a lawyer.
3: Hey,
2: listen.
3: You calm down.
2: I will get an attorney, and like I said, I plan on getting that all. You know, my son's 25 years old. He lives with me and everything else.
3: So whose fault is that?
2: You tell me. You're the one who's yelling at me.
3: What's going to happen here is these deductions are going to start taking place in the month of August.
2: No, they won't.
3: What you say?
2: I said no, they won't, because I will get an attorney and I will fight it.
3: You ain't getting no attorney. Let's get that straight.
2: Who am I speaking to anyway? Let me get your name.
3: Get a pen and paper.
2: Because you know what?
3: Get a pen and paper and write it down.
2: Excuse me. Just because I answer the phone the way I do.
3: Get a pen and paper now.
2: I am in severe pain and everything else.
3: Get a pen and paper now.
2: I will get a pen and paper now. Find a damn pen and paper now.
3: Tired of playing games here.
2: I ain't playing games either, honey.
3: You trying to get up on me?
2: No, I'm not getting up on you. I'll tell you what, I'll get my son to write a letter to you, and I'll tell you what. I have taken care of my son for the last 25 years.
3: Well, I beg to differ.
2: Well, you know what? I don't know who you are, but you better beg to differ.
3: Well, okay. Well, let me ask you a question. Who's Tasha Sullivan?
2: What's Tasha got to do with anything?
3: Well, you might want to look at her right now and say, why did you just have me phone checked?
2: Why did you have me phone checked? I will f***ing hurt somebody.
0: You just been phone checked.
4: Yeah, baby.
5: We're back to doing what we do every day here at Hot 97.5, uh-huh. And that is blessing the city of Las Vegas. The NBA Summer League is here. The Las Vegas Diamond Arena has thrown in these extra exclusive t-shirts. We're going to make it happen, hooking you guys up. Also, this morning, I forgot to mention, if you haven't gotten anything for your father for Father's Day, we are absolutely going to make that happen for you, too, this morning. You just got to listen every hour to win. So we start the day off winning with another pair of NBA Summer League tickets. If you want in, come on.
6: Yeah. Hit the hotline right now. 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That your legs can't stand. High freak with the word in the hand.

0: 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We gotta congratulate Kendra Johnson. We would have played her on the radio, but her phone was absolutely from Metro PCS.
1: Is Metro PCS still around?
0: I don't know. Remember when you plugged it in? It said, hello, hello, hello. You just knew somebody was broke at your house when they plugged that phone in.
1: Stop.
0: Hey, look, check it out. The Las Vegas Diamond Arena has hooked her up with 3 limited edition t-shirts.
1: Yeah.
0: If you are out there listening, you can double your chances to win with our sister station, 106.9 The Bomb. 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We do this 10 times a day. Another shot at the tickets to the NBA Summer League is coming up at 7:10 this morning. Also on the way, Lady G with the word is.
1: We're finally hearing from Lil Nas X. He's explaining where he has been and what's going on. Mm. And Kai Cenat, yesterday they had to shut down his casting call because there is too many people.
0: What?
1: I'll give you all the details coming up at 6:40.
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3: Freeway travel, not too tough so far this morning. No accidents being reported on the highways. On the east side, on I-11 northbound, before Tropicana, watch for a stalled vehicle there off on the right shoulder. And wrapping up an earlier accident on Tropicana.

Tropicana, right where it meets up with I-15 eastbound. Tropicana right in front of the entrance to get onto I-15 southbound. This report is brought to you by Meineke Car Care Centers. I'm Mark Thomas with your on-time traffic.

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0: Yeah, Lil Nas X checks in with us and lets us know what's been happening with him. Plus, we'll talk about this audition that went down in Atlanta for Kaisa Knott. Like, it was crazy.
1: Oh, my God.
2: Let's get it. Word Is with Lady G is next. Keep it close. This is Hot 975.

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1: You know Lady G always has her hand to the streets.
2: Lady G, what's the word?
1: Word is, starts now.
3: So little Nas X seems to be in a much better place. The rapper opened up about his mental health journey in a new video, sharing mm-hmm. that he has been diagnosed with bipolar disorder and is now working with a therapist.
4: I really wanted to talk to you guys. Man, it was like, it's no way I'm going to be able to make this like not awkward, because it's really awkward for me. But I wrote down a few notes so I can at least like make sure I say the things that I do want to say. First, where I've been in rehab for a few months, and since then I've been, you know, back at home, whether it's in Atlanta with my family or in Los Angeles with myself and friends and whatnot, and trying to ground myself down to earth and get out of my head. I have a therapist now and a psychiatrist, which has been really helpful.
3: It's the music for me.
5: Yeah, he picked that too.
3: Remember, this is also part of his approved program. Remember last year he was caught walking the streets early in the morning in his underwear and cowboy boots. And a judge had approved a mental health diversion program for him. And if he completed the treatment and stays out of legal trouble for 2 years, his charges will be dismissed.
5: Okay.
3: Nothing that there's not something wrong with him. I'm just saying.
5: Yeah.
3: Yeah.
5: There you go.
3: I feel like an old lady. I'm not going to lie. This streamer university, I'm not really familiar with. Know Kai Cenat is back, and we talked about this earlier the week that he was starting to take applications for influencers to be a part of it, and I guess there's auditions for fans to be there as well too. But apparently yesterday the Atlanta auditions got shut down over safety concerns because there was just way too many people. When I looked at that video, it was as if I'm trying to think of an artist.
6: Let me explain.
3: Maybe Michael Jackson. Like, it was so many people. Like, it was more than what a Bieber was back in the day. More than a New Kids on the Block.
5: I'm going to explain to you what it is. It is the 90s Freaknik. That's Streeters University, where everybody is going. That's what it's like for this generation. If I could put it in a nutshell.
3: That doesn't sound correct.
5: Yeah.
3: No.
5: Yeah, it is.
3: That doesn't sound correct.
5: Am I lying?
3: Just Google the picture. There were so many people,
5: bro.
3: And there was arrests going on, fights going on, just safety concerns in general. And it had already been rescheduled from, I guess it was supposed to happen on the 16th.
5: Mm-hmm.
3: And Atlanta PD was like, bro,
5: no,
3: we need to figure this out. So they rescheduled it to yesterday, and then it just got shut. There were so many people.
5: Wow.
3: But then I was like, that just tells you where our generations are at, right? Like,
5: absolutely.
3: Being part of the streaming is such a big deal.
5: When they get in their 40s, they're going to be like, remember Streamer University?
3: Remember, it was so good. Remember, we got so drunk at the auditions.
5: Yeah, back in the day, y'all have no idea what it was like. Streamer University.
3: Congratulations to Kai, though. Yeah. I mean, I'm sure they'll figure it out how to continue with the auditions, but that's a pretty good look to have to shut down because there were so many people who want to be a part of what you created at the end of the day.
5: Absolutely.
3: Real quick, the Knicks set to make history as the first NBA team to visit the White House during the Trump presidency.
5: Yeah.
3: I'll just leave that there.
5: Yeah, there you go.
3: For more of your Hollywood news, head over to KateVegas.com.
5: Goddess Butterfly coming up at 7, and NBA Summer League tickets on the way.

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Damn. 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
1: Oh my gosh. WTF. Ooh. You ain't gonna believe this. It's time for the WTF story of the week.
0: I ain't never seen this happen before. This blew my mind. A man drove the same car for 15 years. He got up to 1,000,000 miles on his digital kilometer.
3: Uh-huh.
0: And once he passed 1,000,000 miles, it went back to all zeros.
3: I was like, all right.
0: That is a hell of a
3: car. But it's still running and it's still going.
0: It is still running.
3: I love that for him.
0: He uses it every day. This clip that he put out there spread online, and I never knew that the actual car factory resets when you hit 1,000,000 kilometers.
3: Most people don't get that far, that's why.
0: You ain't never lied. Damn, 1,000,000 miles driving. Wow. Yeah, I've never seen that before. Ladies and gentlemen, you want to know if you need to get a new car, you need a new place to stay, are they going to approve you? It's a Third Eye Thursday. You can absolutely call Goddess this morning.
3: Are they going to approve you? Oh.
0: Hey,
3: but she has the answers.
0: She
3: does. Yeah.
0: Hey, she really does. It's coming up next, and we'll be getting you those NBA Summer League tickets right at 7. Get ready to win.

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3: 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Yeah, that's what I'm talking about.
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3: You're the best. You're the best.
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5: 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Yeah!
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0: fellas out there sharing a car with their girl, this is for you. Let's get to the NBA Summer League on this Third Eye Thursday. Mm-hmm. We got the tickets right now. Yeah, right now. Come on, tickets.
1: Yeah. The hotline right now. Get your NBA Summer League tickets when you're caller 19. The lines are open. 320-5834. 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
0: Let's go. Goddess is coming up next. Get your NBA tickets. Summer League. Come on.

0: Absolutely.
1: Wait, how many phones you got going?
0: Two.
2: Well, it paid off. You are 19 this morning.
0: Yay.
2: You got your regular phone and your sugar daddy phone. Try to get these tickets this morning. We got you.
0: Look, don't be blasting me on the radio.
2: All right. Look, check it out. We're going to hook you up with three limited edition t-shirts from the Las Vegas Diamond Arena. Also, Thursday, July 16th, circle the date. That's when you'll be in the building at the NBA Summer League. You got the tickets this morning. You tell everybody out there the station.
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0: a universal presence culminating over 21 years of residency with the biggest radio and TV giants in the world. 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
1: Still a good-looking drive-in this morning as far as freeway travels go. No accidents to report. Got a stalled vehicle in the downtown Las Vegas area. Keep an eye out for that if you're traveling north on I-11 approaching Eastern. It's off on the left shoulder. And a west side accident on the surface streets intersection of Sahara and Jones. This report is brought to you by Meineke Car Care Centers. I'm Mark Thomas with your on-time traffic.
2: All right, folks, you're inside of Third Eye Thursday with Goddess Butterfly. What is your question?
3: We've been dealing with grieving recently, and with everything just going the way it's going, we're kind of like handling that. I just wanted to know, is our financial stability for me and my husband secure within these next couple years, or should we be changing our career focus?
4: I don't see that you guys need to change your career focus, but I do see that you need to keep an eye on the finances. And it's not so much that you won't be able to make it. It's more on when your mind is elsewhere, sometimes the money will go somewhere else. Okay, so not an obstacle, just go somewhere else. So you just wanted to make sure that it continues to flow in. I want you guys every morning to bring into your home mantra music for money.
3: Okay,
4: every morning do that, and then it'll be a morning financial ritual that you guys will remember to keep that flow within each day. It's really good to start off your day like that.
3: Okay, thank you.
4: Anytime. You're welcome. Blessed be. Is your financial situation going to get better? Are you going in the right direction?
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22: What are you gonna do when that dog chase you? That's what everybody wanna know. That's what they asking.

0: My question is, I want to know if me and my sister-in-law will ever get along.
1: Hi, sweetie.
0: Hi, Goddess. How are you?
1: I am great. Okay, you and your sister-in-law. Yeah. I do see that there were points that there was, everything was okay. And so, I mean, of course, you family is one of the most important dynamics in your life. And so I do see you guys getting along. But, you know, the thing is, she thinks that somebody else was better for him than you are. But that's not the case. And that's not what he wanted to do. And so that's where she's gonna have to get over that part, because that's not where he wanted to be. So I do see that there is a common, aside from him, there's a common interest that you both can share together that will start to open up the lines of connection, because it's so important, because it's important for the family dynamics.
0: Yes, it is. Very much so.
1: You know, yeah. And so many people think, oh, I don't care if I get along. No. It makes a big difference, because the words that are going into the family members' ears play a huge part on how they even act towards you. And so,
0: yes. You
1: know, and so some of the things you don't have to say, and I know you're not saying everything that you feel about her, but put the olive branch out again.
0: Okay. Okay.
1: I know you can do it. You have a huge heart.
2: Yeah, when you put that branch out, have a blunt in your hand. You know what I mean? Put that out. You know, put that out.
0: I wish I could, but she's like, woo.
1: Blessed be.
3: Ask me a question. I have the answer.

0: Fly, what's your question?
1: I've been in a relationship for 23 years and we have 6 kids. I have been the one providing for the household and everything. So now all of a sudden he just decided to get up and leave because he's saying I'm so disrespectful.
2: And so what's your question?
1: So what should I do? Like, should I let it go? Because he left.
0: Yeah, he going to go out there and see it ain't nothing out there.
2: Yeah, he'll be back. Yeah.
0: Don't nobody want no man without no job.
2: You know, and the thing is, it's not so much, I'm looking at this, it's not so much the spread. It's not so much that he desires someone else. It's just that he's not happy at home. So not,
1: okay, and I understand that.
2: Yeah. So not everyone that leaves is because of somebody else. And in your situation, it's just that he's not happy at home. But guess what? You're not either, and you can't leave because all the kids are there, right? So he'll be back. And I want you to write 2 letters. I want you to write a letter to yourself about how much you've done and how much it's taken you to get to this point of doing it, and then the disrespect of why you're disrespecting. It's like you're talking to yourself. But a lot of times when we talk to ourselves, when we write it down, it's visible. And then you're actually telling yourself about yourself and really be transparent.
1: Yes, ma'am. Mm-hmm.
2: And then I want you to write a letter to him. And I want you to say how you feel, but I also want you to say what you expect. So when he comes back, you guys are in an agreement of how it has to be, because he can't keep, you know, leaving every time he doesn't like what you're saying, because that people can go into that. And so you want to let him know, don't start doing that consistently. I do see you guys will be good. I do.
0: All right, baby.
1: Okay.
0: Thank you.
2: Write those letters.
1: Thank you.
3: Hot 975.
2: You have to name it before you can manifest it. Book your

0: question?
1: I want to know if my boyfriend's faithful.
2: Okay, are you saying physically, emotionally, or...
1: All of it.
2: I don't see emotionally faithful.
1: Physically,
2: there's some things that you would not be happy about.
1: Okay.
2: Blessed be.
1: Thank you.
0: Hey, let's cheat back. Follow me on Instagram at Mike P. Comedy. I got you, okay?
1: Okay.
2: Is your financial situation going to get better? Are you going in the right direction?
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1: Keep connected with us
0: and hit that follow button.
1: You dig that? Yeah.

0: What's your question?
1: Good morning, goddess.
2: What's your question?
1: I'm glad I caught you. Okay, so I've been dating somebody for a little while now. Kids are like on the other side of the world. I'm debating if we should make that move, but what do you believe, or what do you see me doing?
2: I don't see it would be best to move for
1: okay.
2: you.
1: Okay.
2: Yeah, for you, no.
1: Okay. Okay, that's all I have. I've been debating if I should move or not.
2: No, no, I want you to, and you know what? You're not going to have to.
1: Okay.
2: Okay? So I do see something okay. coming up that it'll make everything, he'll be fine, you'll be fine, and they'll be fine.
0: But I'm all that's right. true. I'm, that D game got you thinking about moving, though, that.
1: Mm-hmm. Yeah, for his kid that
2: yeah.
1: lives over there.
2: Yeah. Okay. Blessed be.
0: Ladies and gentlemen, if you didn't get through this morning, you could always go to goddessbutterfly.com to book your full session.
2: And don't forget, the magic resides within you, and I connect you to it. Blessed be.
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4: No major issues on our Valley freeways right now. Got a minor one in the downtown Las Vegas area on Eastern, right at the entrance to I-11 southbound. That's in the middle of the intersection. Again, that's Eastern, right at the on-ramp to I-11 southbound. And a west side accident on the surface streets at Washington and Jones to steer clear of. 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I'm Mark Thomas with your on-time traffic.
0: All right, Mark. Ladies and gentlemen, coming up, we got to get your dad ready for Father's Day. We're sending you to the Aviators game. Not only that, it is a Father's Day barbecue at the Las Vegas ballpark before the Aviators take on the Round Rock Express. The day starts with a catch on the field at 10:30 a.m., giving the families the chance to make a memory right on the field before the first pitch. You enjoy great food, baseball, and a full Father's Day at the ballpark. If you want to go, let's play the game. Best out of three wins. We're playing Gender Wars on this Thursday. Come on.
3: Ladies and gentlemen, who's taking the crown for Gender Wars? The ladies or the fellas?
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3: 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And what's your name?
2: My name is Sherry Evans from the Social Security Administration.
3: Oh, okay. Hi. How are you?
2: Okay, is there a problem?
3: No, it's just a friend of mine called, and I was just being a wise guy.
2: Okay. If you can keep that to a minimum, I'd appreciate it. I got to talk to you about some business.
3: About the what?
2: About your Social Security?
3: Yes.
2: Okay,
3: yes,
2: we've been contacted by a child support agency in regards to having withdrawals from your Social Security.
3: Okay, yep.
2: Okay, and that junction is about to pass through, so there's going to be deductions out of your regular Social Security.
3: Is that a good thing or a bad?
2: Well, if you like less money, it's a good thing.
3: No, well, I like more money.
2: Okay, well, there's going to be about $203 total.
3: No. I will get a lawyer.
2: Hey,
3: listen.
2: You calm down.
3: I will get an attorney, and like I said, I plan on getting that all. You know, my son's 25 years old. He lives with me and everything else.
2: Yo, whose fault is that?
3: You tell me. You're the one who's yelling at me.
2: What's going to happen here is these deductions are going to start taking place in the month of August.
3: No, they won't.
2: What you say?
3: I said no, they won't, because I will get an attorney and I will fight it.
2: You ain't getting no attorney. Let's get that straight.
3: Who am I speaking to anyway? Let me get you a name.
2: Get a pen and paper.
3: Because you know what?
2: Get a pen and paper and write it down.
3: Excuse me. Just because I answer the phone the way I do.
2: Get a pen and paper now.
3: I am in severe pain and everything else.
2: Get a pen and paper now.
3: I will get a pen and paper now. Find a damn pen and paper now.
2: Tired of playing games here.
3: I ain't playing games either, honey.
2: You trying to get up on me?
3: No, I'm not getting up on you. I'll tell you what, I'll get my son to write a letter to you, and I'll tell you what. I have taken care of my son for the last 25 years.
2: Well, I beg to differ.
3: Well, you know what? I don't know who you are, but you better beg to differ.
2: Well, okay. Well, let me ask you a question. Who's Tasha Sullivan?
3: What's Tasha got to do with anything?
2: Well, you might want to look at her right now and say, why did you just have me phone checked?
3: Why did you have me phone checked? I will f***ing hurt somebody.
1: Boom! You just been phone checked.
4: 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Yeah, baby.
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3: Got a couple of problem spots on our Valley freeways right now. We'll start in the Resort Corridor. An accident being reported on 15 northbound at Sahara. Downtown Las Vegas, I-11 northbound right before the 15 interchange. An accident being reported there. Now got a wreck in Summerlin on Summerlin Parkway eastbound, right where it ends at I-11. On the surface streets, injury wreck on the west side intersection of Tropicana and Wynn Road. That's westbound Tropicana most affected. Their right lane is blocked. 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I'm Mark Thomas with your on-time traffic.
2: It's time to find out who runs Vegas. Is it the ladies or is it the fellas? It's time for Gender Wars with Mike P and Lady G.
0: Ladies and gentlemen, it is Thursday. This morning we got Shy on the line. We got Kenny. How y'all doing? Welcome to Gender Wars.
4: Good morning.
5: I'm doing great.
0: Best out of three is headed to the Aviators for the Round Rock Express, hooking up Dad for Father's Day. Shar, are you ready for your first three questions?
5: I am.
0: All right, here we go. Americans are expected to spend a record amount this Father's Day weekend. How much is it? Is it A, $10 billion, B, $27 billion, or C, $15
5: billion? $15
0: billion? No, it is actually $27 billion. They've never spent this much on dads.
1: Wow.
0: Question two. What NBA team will visit the White House? Is it A, the Lakers, B, the Spurs, or C, the Knicks?
5: The Knicks.
0: Yeah. Made that
1: she was
0: easy.
1: Like, is that a trick question?
0: Last and final question. A man was busted with how many open White Claw cans in his car during the traffic stop? Was it A, 35, B, 50, or C, 100?
5: 100.
0: No, it was actually 35. You went 1 for 3. Kenny, you got to get 2 right to win the tickets for Dad. Let's go.
5: Let's get it.
1: All right, question number 1. What age does America turn this year? Is it A, 400, B, 250, or C, 300?
5: 300.
0: Damn it, man. No, 250.
1: Who clearly wasn't paying attention in history class. Question number 2. People who always keep their phone notifications off are what? A, happier, B, cheaters, or C, have high incomes?
5: A, happier.
0: Yes, you are absolutely correct, Kenny.
1: True or false? Question number 3. As a father,

0: you invest more in your daughter than your sons. Is that true or false?
1: True.
2: No, that is actually false.
0: Wah, wah, wah.
2: We got a tie, ladies and gentlemen. I'm going to say the question. You say your name and then give the answer. What year did Juneteenth become a federal holiday? Was it A, 1960, B, 2021, or C, 2000?
3: Sean, 2021.
2: Yes, you are absolutely correct, Sean. You're the winner.
3: I'm pretty sure I said my name first.
2: No, she said it first. Thanks for playing, kid. Hey, Char, we're going to hook your dad up for Father's Day. We are going to go ahead and get you inside the Aviators game, the Rock vs. the Express. Big Father's Day event going down Sunday. You got the tickets. You tell everybody out there the station.
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26: 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Let's go.

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1: Lady G, what's the word?
0: Word is, starts now.
2: Not gonna lie, I feel a little old with this streaming university thing.
3: First
2: it was every influencer, podcaster, anyone famous on the internet's trying to get into the university to... For classes, was that what it is? They're showing classes or how-to things?
3: Yeah.
2: And then the auditions that they started yesterday in Atlanta had to get shut down because there were so many people. And when I look at the pictures and the videos, I immediately think superstar Michael Jackson, Justin Bieber back in the heyday. Like, it just was so many people trying to get on, and it just was interesting to just see how. Society has changed,
3: yeah,
2: right?
3: But you want to know that fanfare that he has. If you've seen how many hours that man stayed,
2: I've seen clips, right? I haven't literally
3: watched the whole.
2: But I've seen clips and I've seen the numbers that he's done,
3: bro.
2: I mean, first of all, congratulations to him, right?
3: Yeah,
2: even taking that small break because he was exhausted and then coming back, and this is what your return project is doing.
3: Yeah, dude.
2: Like, everyone wants to be a part of it. Everyone wants to be streamed. Mm-hmm. Like, that's crazy. But also shows you not only his influence, but the people who have been on, maybe how much it's even changed their careers.
3: Yes.
2: With the amount of people that he has. But congratulations going out to him. And speaking of crowding, shout out to New York. Let's start there. Shout out to New York for showing up 7 a.m. this morning. 3 hours before this parade supposed to start, the NYPD said, every viewing section is packed to capacity.
3: Go home!
2: Go home! And what is New York doing? Not going home.
3: It's New York,
2: the
3: baby.
2: Knicks parade is today, the championship parade, and New York is showing up.
3: Dog.
2: Like, these videos I'm seeing, I'm like, people are on light post.
3: Yes.
2: They're on those, what do you call those? Is it scaffolds? What are those things that go out? Like, there's signs that clearly say, do not climb, do not stand. And there's ton of people.
3: You wait.
2: I'll get the numbers later on and we can talk about it tomorrow. But I'm like, oh my. Talk about a state showing up.
3: They waited 53 years for
2: this. That's crazy. I'm so excited for them.
3: Yeah.
2: Like, it's just a celebration, and I'm super excited for them.
3: 53 years to be able to do this, and you never know when you're going to be able to do it ever again.
2: Right, right.
3: So people was missing work, everything you need to do.
2: I mean, it should
3: do.
2: Be a national holiday. I mean, you like, not
3: lying.
2: A national, a state holiday. They all should, you know, get paid for being
3: New
2: at
3: York
2: the parade.
3: For finally winning.
2: Yeah.
3: Golly.
2: Congratulations to them.
3: Yes.
2: I think that's all I have for you.
3: All right, that's cool.
2: Oh, well, the Knicks are going to be the first NBA team to visit the White House during the Trump's presidency. I will say that too. Mm-hmm. For
3: all
2: more
3: right.
2: of your Hollywood news, head over to kvegas.com.

0: beautiful voice. Yeah. Thames, like, oh Thames, my goodness. Bye. Her voice is so beautiful, so angelic. It's so good.
1: Yeah, you ain't never lied, boy. Woo, yeah, if you messed up, that's the voice you want to hear in the background.
2: Oh, my God. WTF. You ain't gonna believe this. It's time for the WTF story of the week.
1: If you and your significant other wanted to have a baby and you was thinking about going IVF, ooh. This is what happened to a couple in Florida.
0: Oh, no, what
1: happened? They went to the fraternity clinic.
0: The where?
1: The fertility clinic.
0: It's like the fraternity.
1: Yeah, fertility clinic.
0: Okay.
1: Implanted the wrong embryos. Meaning the baby
0: it
1: they gave birth
0: else's...
1: to was not there genetically.
0: But when did they know they messed up?
1: When the baby came.
0: No!
1: Yeah.
0: So they carried this baby for 9 months thinking this was their embryo?
1: Yes, and it was not. It was the wrong
0: baby. How do you fix
1: baby,
0: that?
1: And it was a black baby.
0: Was it really?
1: Looked like Anthony Anderson.
0: Stop it.
1: No, I'm just saying. No.
0: But how do you fix that?
1: You don't. So this is what they ended up doing. Yes, the couple filed a lawsuit against the clinic.
0: Right.
1: That made the error. Kept the baby.
0: I mean, you're bonding. This baby knows the inside of your belly.
1: But damn.
0: And then you're like, oh, that's not our baby.
1: That's
0: so did so wait. Baby. So did the other person get their embryo, or are they just were the only one in this whole mess up?
1: Under the deal, the couple gave birth will keep the raising the baby as their legal permanent custodial parent.
0: Oh my
1: while
0: gosh.
1: Also agreeing to maintain a respectful relationship with the biological parent.
0: What?
1: That is, it's, that's got to be a TV
0: show.
1: Talk
0: about life-changing, yes.
1: What? Like, the IVF
0: show. And you know what?
1: Show.
0: You spent so much money on IVF that there should
1: God.
0: Be no mistakes.
1: Ain't no mistake.
0: Oh, my. I don't know if I could do that.
1: I don't think so, neither.
0: Oh, my God.
1: Yeah, I don't even like my own kids.
0: Wow.
1: Yeah.
0: I hope they're not listening.
1: They listen. They already know. It's that NBA Summer League tickets coming at the top of

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1: Lock in 10 times a day, Monday through Saturday, to win your pair of NBA Summer League tickets.
2: Are you ready to go to the NBA Summer League?
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2: Congratulations, you are 19.
3: Yeah, that's what I'm talking about.
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3: You're the best.
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8: John Tortorella made a strong case for staying with the Vegas Golden Knights beyond his temporary contract. The veteran coach went 21-6-1, including a run all the way to the Stanley Cup final under his leadership. But VGK Brass had other plans when it announced the hiring of Henderson Silver Knights head coach Ryan Craig yesterday. Craig has a history with the Golden Knights, having been an assistant in their inaugural year up until their Stanley Cup winning season in 2023. The Las Vegas Aces needed a big second half behind Asia Wilson's 33 points and 11 rebounds to beat the Mercury 86-76 in Phoenix. The victory clinches a spot in the Commissioner's Cup title game, where they'll play the New York Liberty on June 30th. The Aviators rallied for a 7-4 win over the Round Rock Express at Las Vegas Ballpark on Wednesday night. Their parent club, the Athletics, dropped their second straight game to the Pittsburgh Pirates in Sacramento. Final score 12-4.
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0: Time to get your ass out of bed. Good morning, Las Vegas. 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
1: Let's go.
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1: By the way, a little update on the Knicks parade. Yeah. 1 million people showing up for this parade. Only 10,000
0: police
1: officers.
0: Yeah, somebody getting robbed today. I'm sorry, you know what I mean? Like,
1: 1 million people coming out to celebrate. That's crazy.
0: Insane. It's probably more than that, man.
1: And there might be more than that. Come on, y'all. I mean, Fat Joe has his own parade. Looks like some people are stuck in the subways, too. This has 30-plus minutes to get out of the subway stations at this point.
0: Could you imagine that?
1: No, I could. I would be so claustrophobic. I'd be like, no!
0: Yeah.
1: Get me out of here.
0: Let's get these NBA shows because they all going to come out
1: here.
0: They
1: all be out here.
0: Yes, they are. Come on.
2: Yeah. Hit the hotline right now. Get your NBA Summer League tickets when you're caller 19. The lines are open. 320-5834. 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
1: I love your energy. You are caller 19.
0: 19, yes!
2: What phones are you using right now?
0: Well, you know, that's debatable, okay?
2: I love it.
0: I'm trying to win.
1: You really trying to go see you some NBA Summer League.
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0: Yes.
1: Well, you just did it. We're going to go ahead and hook up those three limited edition Las Vegas Diamond Arena t-shirts as well. Circle the date, Thursday, July 16th. 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
1: Yo, this morning we are going to talk about Michael Irvin. He got the internet on fire right now, and I want you guys to call in and give your 2 cents. He was seen out walking with a girl. It's just a lady he's walking with. Okay? Now, we all know his wife is at home battling Alzheimer's disease. And the question this morning is, if you were him, or you knew somebody in a relationship that's having that type of situation, is it okay for them to go out and be seen with somebody in public? Because that's the whole argument everybody is debating. Like, how could he do his wife like this and be out with some woman in public when she's at home battling Alzheimer's? Has social media taken videos way too far? It's like you can't even do nothing no more without everybody making you a trending topic. This is a trending topic on the internet this morning. I want you to call in and give me your 2 cents. Let's go.
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weekend off right. It is Father's Day weekend. It is a three-day weekend. Juneteenth is an official federal holiday, so a lot of stuff will not be open to this coming Monday for Juneteenth, okay? We will continue to hook you guys up with, of course, your NBA Summer League tickets every hour, all day. If you were planning on sending stuff on Monday or going places, post offices, banks, stock markets, the DMV, everything is closed coming up this coming Monday for the three-day holiday. Now, all day today, we will be giving you guys these NBA Summer League tickets along with your limited edition Las Vegas Diamond Arena t-shirts. It is all coming up next. Tomorrow morning, I've got the Mike P phone pranks on the tens of every hour, and we're getting you guys ready for a hell of a three-day weekend for your father and hooking you guys up for Father's Day. It is Hot 97.5. Keep it right here. Don't move.

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1: I'm with a couple bad bitches that'll rip the party. If Quavo the QB, I'm Nick Lombardi. Pull up in a space coupe on a link with Marty. I can actually afford to get a pink Bugatti. And yo, Nick, damn, you just do a hit with Gotti. That too, but my niggas send hits like Gotti. It's a rap like them things on the head of a Saudi. You my son.

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8: The Las Vegas Aces needed a big second half behind Asia Wilson's 33 points and 11 rebounds to beat the Mercury 86-76 in Phoenix. The victory clinches a spot in the Commissioner's Cup title game where they'll play the New York Liberty on June 30th. John Tortorella made a strong case for staying with the Vegas Golden Knights beyond his temporary contract. The veteran coach went 21-6-1, including a run all the way to the Stanley Cup final under his leadership. But VGK Brass had other plans when it announced the hiring of Henderson Silver Knights head coach Ryan Craig yesterday. Craig has a history with the Golden Knights, having been an assistant in their inaugural year up until their Stanley Cup winning season in 2023. The Aviators rallied for a 7-4 win over the Round Rock Express at Las Vegas Ballpark on Wednesday night. Their parent club, the Athletics, dropped their second straight game to the Pittsburgh Pirates in Sacramento. Final score 12-4.
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1: Yo, tomorrow morning is Friday. 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We are hooking you guys up for Father's Day. 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And then brand new Mike P. phone pranks on the tens of every hour. All right here tomorrow morning.

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9: John Tortorella made a strong case for staying with the Vegas Golden Knights beyond his temporary contract. The veteran coach went 21-6-1, including a run all the way to the Stanley Cup final under his leadership. But VGK Brass had other plans when it announced the hiring of Henderson Silver Knights head coach Ryan Craig yesterday. Craig has a history with the Golden Knights, having been an assistant in their inaugural year up until their Stanley Cup winning season in 2023. The Las Vegas Aces needed a big second half behind Asia Wilson's 33 points and 11 rebounds to beat the Mercury 86-76 in Phoenix. The victory clinches a spot in the Commissioner's Cup title game, where they'll play the New York Liberty on June 30th. The Aviators rallied for a 7-4 win over the Round Rock Express at Las Vegas Ballpark on Wednesday night. Their parent club, the Athletics, dropped their second straight game to the Pittsburgh Pirates in Sacramento. Final score 12-4.
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0: Vegas. It's D-Money from your night show, and I'm sitting with someone you need to know, Devin Cameron from Cameron Law. When do they call you?
1: They'll call me from the scene, and they'll say, hey, I was in an accident. What do I do? At that moment, right, it's kind of an emergency situation. Focus on being safe. Focus on getting the information, seeking medical attention, and then give us a call.
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We are getting you in for the NBA Summer League. It is back at Thomas & Mack, July 9th through 19th, brought to you by the Vegas Diamond Arena. Next chance coming up at 12 noon. 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They're going to be at Dollar Loan Center, 2445 West Craig Road. 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

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See you at the bar, you was hardly talking. That's when I knew that your heart was scarring. Friends to lovers need a part to star in. Like, wait, babe, let me

tickets for the NBA Summer League. 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Also getting you in for the Aviators game for the Sunday Father's Day at the Vegas ballpark before 1 p.m.

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8: The Las Vegas Aces needed a big second half behind Asia Wilson's 33 points and 11 rebounds to beat the Mercury 86-76 in Phoenix. The victory clinches a spot in the Commissioner's Cup title game, where they'll play the New York Liberty on June 30th. John Tortorella made a strong case for staying with the Vegas Golden Knights beyond his temporary contract. The veteran coach went 21-6-1, including a run all the way to the Stanley Cup final under his leadership. But VGK Brass had other plans when it announced the hiring of Henderson Silver Knights head coach Ryan Craig yesterday. Craig has a history with the Golden Knights, having been an assistant in their inaugural year up until their Stanley Cup winning season in 2023. The Aviators rallied for a 7-4 win over the Round Rock Express at Las Vegas Ballpark on Wednesday night. Their parent club, the Athletics, dropped their second straight game to the Pittsburgh Pirates in Sacramento. Final score 12-4.
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0: for July 9th through 19th at Thomas & Mack. Caller 19, 702-320-5834. 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We'll do the Aviators tickets before 1 p.m. Let's get you in for NBA Summer League for July 16th.
1: Yeah! 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
0: What do you have planned for the weekend?
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0: Going anywhere for the summer?
1: I mean, I'm always busy, you know, with the kids, yeah. But always trying to make time for fun stuff.
0: How about tickets for NBA Summer League?
1: Yay, I'm so excited. I don't even know. My kids probably, but...
0: Tayshia, I got you in for NBA Summer League at Thomas & Mack. Plus, we're going to throw in the 3 limited edition t-shirts.
1: Oh, nice. Sweet. Thank you so much.
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0: out NBA League summer tickets 10 times a day, even on the weekend. Tickets will continue at 2 p.m. Also this Sunday, there's an Aviators game for Father's Day at the Vegas Ballpark in Summerlin. Let's get you in for this weekend at 702-320-5834. Also another way in for Summer League is with the Hot Team today. They're going to be at 2445 West Craig Road today between 4 and 5 p.m.
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1: What's going on?
0: Nothing. Trying to keep cool, Juicy.
1: What do you have planned for Father's Day?
0: I think I'm going to see a baseball game. What are you going to do?
1: I got you 2 tickets for Sunday.
0: Thank you so much.
1: We'll see you at the Vegas ballpark. It's the Aviators versus the Round Rock Express.
0: Thank you. I love listening to you, Juicy. You have a great afternoon.
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3: John Tortorella made a strong case for staying with the Vegas Golden Knights beyond his temporary contract. The veteran coach went 21-6-1, including a run all the way to the Stanley Cup Final under his leadership. But VGK Brass had other plans when it announced the hiring of Henderson Silver Knights head coach Ryan Craig yesterday. Craig has a history with the Golden Knights, having been an assistant in their inaugural year up until their Stanley Cup winning season in 2023. The Las Vegas Aces needed a big second half behind Asia Wilson's 33 points and 11 rebounds to beat the Mercury 86-76 in Phoenix. The victory clinches a spot in the Commissioner's Cup title game, where they'll play the New York Liberty on June 30th. The Aviators rallied for a 7-4 win over the Round Rock Express at Las Vegas Ballpark on Wednesday night. Their parent club, the Athletics, dropped their second straight game to the Pittsburgh Pirates in Sacramento. Final score 12-4.
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0: tickets for Hell's Kitchen. It's Alicia Keys' Broadway show. It's coming to the Smith Center.
1: Oh, shoot. Okay. Nice. thank you. Can I do the Hardeen, please?
0: Yeah, I got you the $50 gift card from Hardeen.
1: Thank you, dude.

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And tickets for the NBA Summer League. Another chance coming up in 20 minutes. Another chance is with the Hot Team today. They're going to be at 2445 West Craig between 4 and 5 p.m.

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7: The Las Vegas Aces needed a big second half behind Asia Wilson's 33 points and 11 rebounds to beat the Mercury 86-76 in Phoenix. The victory clinches a spot in the Commissioner's Cup title game where they'll play the New York Liberty on June 30th. John Tortorella made a strong case for staying with the Vegas Golden Knights beyond his temporary contract. The veteran coach went 21-6-1, including a run all the way to the Stanley Cup final under his leadership. But VGK Brass had other plans when it announced the hiring of Henderson Silver Knights head coach Ryan Craig yesterday. Craig has a history with the Golden Knights, having been an assistant in their inaugural year up until their Stanley Cup winning season in 2023. The Aviators rallied for a 7-4 win over the Round Rock Express at Las Vegas Ballpark on Wednesday night. Their parent club, the Athletics, dropped their second straight game to the Pittsburgh Pirates in Sacramento. 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
10: 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Ooh. It goes down only here on KVEG Mesquite, Las Vegas. We are Hot 975.
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0: 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My husband will definitely be excited.
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0: Ah, yes.
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0: 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New York Knicks.
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That's when I knew that your heart was scarring. Friends to lovers need a part to star in. Like, wait, babe, let me

We are getting you in for NBA Summer League. Another chance at 3:10 p.m. Also, Hot Team will be at Dollar Loan Center at 2445 West Craig Road today between 4 and 5. Another chance for the NBA Summer League ticket.

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8: John Tortorella made a strong case for staying with the Vegas Golden Knights beyond his temporary contract. The veteran coach went 21-6-1, including a run all the way to the Stanley Cup Final under his leadership. But VGK Brass had other plans when it announced the hiring of Henderson Silver Knights head coach Ryan Craig yesterday. Craig has a history with the Golden Knights, having been an assistant in their inaugural year up until their Stanley Cup winning season in 2023. The Las Vegas Aces needed a big second half behind Asia Wilson's 33 points and 11 rebounds to beat the Mercury 86-76 in Phoenix. The victory clinches a spot in the Commissioner's Cup title game, where they'll play the New York Liberty on June 30th. The Aviators rallied for a 7-4 win over the Round Rock Express at Las Vegas Ballpark on Wednesday night. Their parent club, the Athletics, dropped their second straight game to the Pittsburgh Pirates in Sacramento. Final score 12-4.
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0: Tomorrow morning is Friday. It's a funny Friday. We are hooking you guys up for Father's Day. NBA Summer League tickets every hour starting at 6. And then brand new Mike P phone pranks on the tens of every hour. All right here tomorrow morning on another funny Friday. Start winning at 6 a.m.
1: Yeah.
0: Boom.
1: Yeah.

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1: 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Damn. 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I'm a slam. Jam freak. I like my Mac touch.

Tomorrow morning is Friday. It's a funny Friday. We are hooking you guys up for Father's Day. NBA Summer League tickets every hour starting at 6. And then brand new Mike P phone pranks on the tens of every hour. All right here tomorrow morning on another funny Friday. Start winning at 6 a.m.

0: that. We got them t-shirts for them wide backs. 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
4: 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Focus on being safe. 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